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2: Kurando.
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2: Oh, I'll tell you about my mother.
0: Mhm.
2: Quality, you know, I mean, you should have a note in other history of
0: her. Eh,
2: you have a good view, you may got it. Oh,
0: the crazy game.
2: Oh, the crazy game.
0: Yeah,
2: that's all we call you.
0: Yeah,
2: oh, Jim.
0: It's a win, Alivan, no color.
2: No, no, no, no.
0: I don't know where my mother. Brando. Ana wahi kuna. 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
1: 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I'm going to go to the house. I'm going to go to the house. I'm going to go to the house. I'm going to go to the house. I'm going to go to the house. I'm going to go to the house. I'm going to go to the house. I'm going to go to the house. I'm going to go to the house. I'm going to go to the house. I'm going to go to the house. I'm going to go to the house. I'm going to go to the house. I'm going to go to the house. I'm going to go to the house. I'm going to go to the house. I'm going to go to the house. I'm going to go to the house. I'm going to go to the house. I'm going to go to the house. I'm going to go to the house. I'm going to go to the house. I'm going to go to the house. I'm going to go to the house. I'm going to go to the house. I'm going to go to the house. I'm going to go to the house. I'm going to go to the house. I'm going to go to the house. I'm going to go to the house. I'm going to go to the house. I'm going to go to the house. I'm going to go to the house. I'm going to go to the house. I'm going to go to the house. I'm going to go to the house. I'm going to go to the

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0: 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Adam Winsy? 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Now, down one day, the Miss Akai saw no monoconqua. We are cock at tea, Miguel, ye batter and every son. We are cock at tea, Miguel, and we are ye can make a macon cousin.
1: Why, ye're a good nene?
0: And what are ye? Ye're a good nene. Ye're a good yoso.
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0: 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Where be? But so I ducky. But so good then I can have a book of Benga, but doing even more. But Casu never better than where. But Nessu could put it in so good then can I? We may, yea, Yabuko, Cadigina told me, Yabu won't pray. 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
0: Oh.
1: Oh. My bad, I'm sugar.
0: The madam. Naam.
1: And now go musuru give.
0: Allah, I go to my fear.
1: To, I get to.
0: I'm not to.
1: Yeah, I'm sorry, the madam. It's a winner.

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1: but how you go?
0: That's your
1: one.
0: Boo, see my son. Another one, no give. I get it.
1: Oh.
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2: Togo, Hansimo, Boga Homsugni Kwame. 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
0: Oh,
2: you can look at Cardim or Dia, but my best would then go quite into that by Momo to me. Buying, you know, Bambu, look at Talk Adim and Mindican and Noah. So, you never put young one to kill.
0: I'm
2: not going to move far and not Ganda. Well, my camera double queer. Yeah, two bagas, Gunyawa, Minibu.
0: Yeah,
2: two bagas, a man, ham, young gun.
0: Yeah, some of
2: my years after, but we have a boy, you mean? Bugume, do you know? Think that someday we have a commander to Messimo, not to go to the ball, Ungavenda, so Gunasiamo. So you got doing Gamma, do a boom can come.
0: Oh,
2: I'm my boom dog can come, bound by Nuncahone, Nuncahone, I want you, Casa. 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
1: Ben, where is your way?
0: Oh, when Bagungaku. But about when I should know when Bagungaku. But about when I should know when Bagoku.
1: Bagungaku.
0: Could be high? Nahano, where?
2: Oh,
0: good. But about your pregnant woman in Bagungaku. Never got boom head, Niggy. But about you, the choir went when they ever go when we grow tan or so. You grow tan never soon.
1: Mugobe.
0: I'm going to go to the house.
2: Oh,
0: I know, man.
2: Oh,
0: you're a demon.
2: Oh,

0: Buda, Croatia, you will blow on.
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0: She ya on. Nea, oh, you hear her yoga, he had to Gashina. Your dog war, when a shroom, with a Haitian bar,
1: oh,
0: when a wagon will again, and she sugar now, my young banana got cut to woman,
1: dog,
0: and she woke my father.
1: Aha,
0: from the wind my guy, Bobo,
1: too.
0: When my guy, Bobo, did you give a share? We like good of way, we like mouth way, we like jungle of way, we like gig of way, blow,
1: Bafwa.
0: Gaba, when I don't create, but I bank bantu with ya, Ningan Kulabukashura.
1: Aha,
0: Nea,
1: oh,
0: but you will get me busy. But it's other euro, Miana will sugar me. I got your end down on your room.
1: Oh,
0: you love me. But I will show you know. Who is sugar?
1: Two.
0: Una, you know what I get, oh, Davia Moradendio. You know what I get, oh, Davia Moradendio. You know what I get, oh, Nicky, your cooking dubu. You know what I get, oh, Nicky, your cooking dubu. Wake up, Tantifua.
1: Uh-huh.
0: And then you know what I get, and what

0: Oh, yeah, he's a yahoo bla. But why admire a lock on Boroga Shigin or Shun?
1: So, yeah,
0: oh, yeah,
1: oh,
0: but Bama, you know what again, Tio?
2: Oh,
0: they die. Your guy in one. My gang won't wait again, eh, Bill of Anderson, you live Provaga, Yahankiwa. Grosje, Utokoqua, you never got damn wood if you go.
2: Oh,
0: you know, so he will blue. Go try, I remember. Pushimo, you're to my woomy. Naya, you're down your way again, middle, we dema, only Nanua, gang your way again, nay, with all. In that show you do, either ya hear me or any, only dindy. We got a lotion of power, but a crowd, only if you know me, one woman, Shamaga, near the Bunumpara, woman, she must be diamond, the boga, you won't again, no work.
2: Oh,
1: and I could all come back, you know.
0: Naya,
2: oh,
0: but she was. When you wake me up, be ya. Somebody else you are cool, but eh, me waking ever da, why he bada, Shinama da Bangan, Queen, we call to Bagako, Unega de him and do.
2: To,
0: Benetu, will you see you me? De Hinama, Maggie Gamuhayewa.
2: Never,
0: Nea,
2: oh,
0: but you see, to. When you wake me up, Unemia, you like a wishu, and your room. Une Shamaya going back, and Amaga and boy, he is here.
2: Oh,
0: Une Shamaya Mantagi Kuame.
2: Unia boy,
0: oh,
2: to.
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0: Oh. Tedegui?
1: Oh.
0: You got Tengumo.
1: To.
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1: Oh, Shaishiro.
0: Oh. Ahano, where?
1: Oh.
0: You got we and Tengumo.
1: To.
0: You got we and Tengumo. Win Tedegue bon, Minanta.
1: Oh, Minanta.
0: Hm. Ahano, where?
1: Oh.
0: Be we draw go one here.
1: Oh.
0: You ever do my devil wood one mete. Mia book, Mia Ting, Mia Shaishiro, you go planting.
1: To.
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1: Oh.
0: Ma chaise le nyosu.
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0: Naya.
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0: I tell you, younger, which I am a Kahomono.
1: Oh,
0: come on, she couldn't queen will be ya. Be we, did you me about?
1: To,
0: Naya.
1: Oh,
0: did you me about?
1: Cut
0: on ever here.
1: Oh,
0: young going, Shari,
1: younger, sir.
0: Shadow Mangano.
1: Oh,
0: Ungo, winked at a Kaho. Uno, Sean Shai will be in Kanguru Dona.
1: Never.
0: He not taking Kinder Bakura make a gulak warm.
1: Who did it?
0: Eh, can't look at you.
1: Now what?
0: Shashiro manga, uwinkele kushuka.
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0: We shall go prepare when a bear she would do. Oh, you know, no.
1: Never.
0: I want you to know.
1: How?
0: Mia Badua. Nea.
1: Oh,
0: the younger Shara. We were swinging rain up.
1: Oh,
0: your wing go for a wound. Don't know.
1: Udo.
0: Udo. The bush on to my conhoya.
1: Oh.
0: But I can go. The bag of woody go help to no bond to my saga. Do I hear my queer? kwa umi rone wele chonde kwa ye ma weye ma winji indi fia une shunonye na wendu masaka
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0: 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Oh, Uma have a protea, Tia Bonoqua. Whenever be winna who got you.
1: Oh,
0: ma we now make probably we will blame Bogama.
1: We will.
0: Oh,
1: Naya,
0: oh, never shall we? Cava good, Ya to ever shina bambi wina mwe.
1: Shoteru. Oh aya.
0: Ye non dumi bana ni nene ame.
1: Geba.
0: Ne ya.
1: Oh.
0: Guda dumi wahira. Bana shibe handumi wo kemi shibe handumi wo kemi.
1: Katura.
0: Ne ya.
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0: 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Aha no mwe ya.
1: Oh.
0: Ye ma go na ma anwa ame wi na wi mba ma banu diwa una adara pa shina nu diwa.
1: Oh.
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0: 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I kid out. Never will my be he was.
1: Be mine.
0: When I show you, he will.
1: So,
0: you know, never shame my woo. Bunch of me.
1: Who?
0: Mama.
1: So today.
0: Bunch of Wawa.
1: You
0: are. Be with that power. But I'm on your Russian uncle, no machine.
1: Talk
0: over the show. Yeah, my one girl, my magic club, or Willow. I hear my snow. One girl, Bama. Do I hear my Ubi go? No, I think now. I'm going to and you know what he below we are here now.
1: To.
0: We need no one to be and daughter what below we are here now.
1: Uh-huh.
0: Don't cry on if you know the hand dog don't be my bear. I don't do a gaga.
1: To.
0: She could have brought you up.
1: Never.
0: If she gave me when a dog gave him when we got will. When I be with now, I will be with Tama. Yeah, he should not buy and keep him.
1: Who should not buy him out?
0: Only an

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1: 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I know, I know.